children play. You know, tomorrow is their future. But for me, just another day. They all gather around me. They seem to know my name. We laugh, tell a few jokes, but it still doesn't ease my pain. I know I can't hide from a memory, though day after day I've tried. I keep saying, she'll be back.

0: that I try to hide, but I can't have you. We're bound to break and my hands are tied.
1: Je luistert naar Flevoland.